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2: Police comms.
3: Oh, yes, that's police. It's
2: police communications.
3: Oh, yeah, g'day. I was wondering if there's any police out tonight.
2: The police patrol every night, sir.
3: Oh, yeah, cool. So, what streets do you reckon?
2: Excuse me?
3: What streets?
2: Well, they move about.
3: Oh, yeah? So if someone wants to get from, say, 7 Arms to 28B Connell Terrace without meeting any police, which way do you reckon they go?
2: If you drink, then drive, you're a bloody idiot.

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So welcome along to the show. This is Paul Baker on your radio for the next 2 hours. Kicking off with Eric Prydz and Nopus. On the way, we've got DJ Fresh. We've got Samantha Mumba and Riton coming up for you as well. First is Peter Gelderblum. This is Waiting For.

DJ Fresh and Ella Air with Gravity. This is Paul Baker on the radio. Did you know the rudest things you can do at a restaurant, according to etiquette experts, are being on your phone? If you must receive a call, they're saying step outside or to the entry area to take your call. Snapping your fingers at servers is also another one of those things you just do not do at a restaurant. Make eye contact, smile and nod, but do not snap your fingers. And don't attend with your children. That's right, because kids will be kids, but you can't allow children to scream or throw a tantrum that isn't attended to. All right, so they are so far the rudest things you can do at a restaurant. We've got more of those coming up for you in just a second, right after this from Samantha Mumba. This is Always.

Reece on and the Nightcrawlers with Friday. Right, let's have a look at some more of those things that you should not do, or the rudest things to do at a restaurant. Laughing, that's fun, but don't do it too loud. And don't have that one too many drink that causes you to embarrass the table and disrupt other diners. Also, don't put body functions on display. Belching, other gases should be restricted. That goes without saying, really. And the same for excessive coughing or nose blowing at the table. And one final rule, chew with your mouth closed. Here's number one from Tinchy Strider and Endo.

big, big hit right now. That's Nathan Evans and Wellerman with 220 Kid and the Bill and Ted remix right there. On the way, we've got Georgia Smith, we've got the Sugar Babes, we've got Disclosure coming up for you. But let's rock out right now. We're going to take you back to the noughties with this. It's Blink 182. This is All the Small Things. 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

Roger Smith with Be Honest featuring Burna Boy. You're listening to Paul Baker on the radio. If you have a birthday this week, you are celebrating and sharing with Cindy Crawford, the former supermodel who will be 55 years old this week. Also, Rihanna is going to be celebrating her 33rd birthday this week as well. We'll be looking at events in this week in history for you very soon. Sugar Babes

This is Paul Baker on the radio with Disclosure and Khalees and Watch Your Step. Before that, it was Sugar Babes and Shape. This week, back in 1937, the very first flying car combination, that's the combination of a car and an aeroplane, was tested. It was called the Aeromobile in Santa Monica, California. Also, this week in history, Estonia becomes the first country in the world to establish a national electric car charging network capable of a full charge within 30 minutes. That was back in 2013.

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This is Paul Baker on the radio with No More Tears from Little Mix and Nathan Dorr. Did you know that Unilever, who are the makers of ice cream brands such as Breyers, Ben & Jerry's, Klondike, Good Humour and many, many others, they've pledged to stop advertising foods and beverages on television and in print to children under the age of 12. In a statement, the company said that childhood obesity is one of the most serious public health threats and the company will also avoid online marketing to those under the age of 13. Let's go back to the noughties again for you right now. And another girl band. This is Girls Aloud and the Loving Kind.

This is Paul Baker on the radio. Ed Sheeran and Stormzy with Take Me Back to London. And before that, it was Girls Aloud with The Loving Kind. Don't forget, if you want to get in touch with me anytime, feel free to do so. You can go to the website, which is paulbakerontheradio.com. Click on the social media links up there as well. Or you can email the studio, which is studio@djpaulbaker.co.uk. Here's David Guetta with Akon for you right now. This is Sexy Chick.

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2: From the Sky News Centre at 2, Andy Burnham says the Green Party was completely wrong to pass a motion declaring Zionism is racism. He's spoken as ballots continue being counted in the Holborn and St Pancras by-election in North London. Labour's Segal Abdiwali is facing a challenge from Greens leader Zach Polanski. Labour peer Baroness Thangam Debonair says her party's serious about issues like housing in the area.
3: I think that the renter issue, actually, that's one where we've got a really strong message, which Segal, I know, has campaigned on, which is under a Labour government, things do change. They will take a long time to change. The supply of housing in London is a big job.
2: It's understood the execution of an ex-US Army major who killed 13 people in Texas will be live-streamed to the public. Donald Trump's ordered a firing squad to kill Nidal Hassan after he went on a shooting spree at Fort Hood in 2009. Search warrants issued for the King's Brothers Sandringham home and former one in Windsor in February have been found to be unlawful. The High Court's heard procedural errors led to legislation being applied incorrectly against Andrew Mountbatten Windsor. An investigation into allegations of misconduct in public office, which the former prince denies, is ongoing. Joshua Rosenberg's a legal expert.
4: Thames Valley Police have admitted that they shouldn't have made this application under Section 8 and that it didn't apply. We don't know who the judge is who did this, but he's been overturned by agreement by the High Court. You see, all this has been going on behind the scenes over the past few months.
2: Two men have been arrested on suspicion of trespassing an RAF base in Cambridgeshire. The Latvian nationals are in the custody of counter-terror police. An inquest has found three sisters who were pulled from the sea off the Brighton coast took their own lives. The mother of the women in their 30s died by drowning in 2010. And Erling Haaland's calling for unity on and off the field. It says Manchester City appeal against their guilty verdict for breaching financial rules. That's the latest. I'm Laura Safe.
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Shane Codd, Get Out My Head. We're into the second hour of this week's show. It's Paul Baker on the radio. Coming up, we'll be having a look at what happens when dogs text, and also we'll have your weekly brainbuster question for you as well. Right now, though, we're going to take you back in time with Busted. This is Who's David? You've

Lil Nas X and Panini. This is Paul Baker on the radio. Now, when dogs text, when they get hold of your phone, they will say B-O-L, which means bark out loud, or O-M-D-T, which is over my dead toy. H-A-W means humans are watching. I-M-F-O is in my furry opinion. And O-M-D is oh my dog. We'll get more of those on the way for you in just a second after Topic and A7S with ATB and Your Love. That's coming up after Mary J. Blige. This is

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Mary J with Family Affair before that. Let's have a look at more things that happen when the dogs get hold of your phone. If they text TTTP, that means talk to the poor. ROFB is rolling on the floor barking. BMTO is barking my tail off. MBDT must be dinner time. And finally, SMB means smell my butt. Get more music on. Here are the Killers, Mr. Brightside.

Ava Max, my head and heart. This is Paul Baker on the radio. Coming up, we'll have your weekly brainbuster question. We've also got Ariana Grande, Adele, Medusa, and Dizzy Rascal to play for you very soon. And right now, here's Amy Winehouse. This is Back to Black.

Sorry, Ariana Grande, and thank you next. Before that, Amy Winehouse with Back to Black. Time for your weekly brainbuster right now. Get to the website, paulbakeronTheRadio.com, if you want to have a guess at this. Here's the question. Which animal is totally independent from birth? Which animal is totally independent from birth? Is it a bear, a sea turtle, or a boa constrictor? I'll give you the answer in a couple of songs' time. Which animal is independent from birth? Totally, is it a bear, a sea turtle, or a boa constrictor? Medusa's on the way very soon. First, here's Adele. This is Chasing Pavements.

Medusa and Paradise, Adele before that, Chasing Pavements. Here's the answer to your weekly brain buster. Which is totally independent from birth? Is it a bear, a sea turtle, or a boa constrictor? Well done if you got the answer right. The correct answer is a sea turtle, totally independent from birth. Here's Dizzy Rascal. This is Paul Baker on the radio, and this is Holiday.

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That's on Facebook, Twitter, and on Instagram. We've got Benny coming up for you very soon with Super Lonely. First, though, here's Rihanna. This is Shut Up.

lot for the show. That was Benny with Super Lonely. We've got Booty Love and Shine to play us out in just a second. Paul Baker on the Radio is an Entertainment Power production. 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Here is Booty Love and Shine. I'll see you very soon. Thanks for

Chat Block with me, Ian Davies. 2 hours of fantastic rock tracks ahead, kicking off today with Bryan Adams and Can't Stop This Thing We Started. Bryan Adams, well, I've said it before, the second best export from Canada after maple syrup. I love maple syrup. The music continues here on the Rock Block with Kid Rock and Born Free.

0: I need your sympathy today for a number of reasons, but not least because my ailments are all over the place. My right knee, my right shoulder, my left ankle, they are all conspiring. And, you know, I'm not feeling great. And the other thing is, which is even more depressing, is that assistant producer James is not in today. He's not in. I don't think he's too happy with me refusing to play Crazy Horses by the Osmonds. I sort of told him there is a clue in what we play on this show. That's the name, the Rock Block. Not much room for the Osmonds. Or Andy Williams. He likes Andy Williams as well. But what that really means is the net effect of that is that I have to press all the buttons, do all the fading in and out, speak all the time, open the valves, everything. And if it goes wrong today, I can't blame him. So that's the main reason why I'm not feeling so good today.
1: 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Glam rock. Rock which may not even be rock. This is The Rock Block with Ian Davis.

I'm not sure about blackout, but I was playing my air guitar so hard there, I snapped a couple of strings. That's Scorpions with Blackout, and before that, Jackal with I Stand Alone. I have Steely Dan coming up with Reeling in the Years, but first, Pink Floyd and Have a Cigar.

taken from the album Revolver, released in 1966. That's the Beatles with Taxman here on the Rock Block with me, Ian Davies. And up next, it's one of those tracks that is rock, which may not even be rock.

10cc and the Wall Street Shuffle. And I've just been talking about shuffle. Hey, this is good. This is a great link. I've just been shuffling through the Rock Block rulebook to see if there's any changes. And as it happens, no, there are no changes. There is still just the one rule.

AC/DC with Big Jack, keeping up the rule, the rock block rule, that an AC/DC track must be played on every show. Punk rock time for you now, Scotland style. This is the Skids and Into the Valley.

I've always loved that song, although I'm not quite sure why, because apart from the title Into the Valley that they sing regularly during the chorus, I've got no idea about the rest of the song. I cannot tell a single word. I don't know about you. Anyhow, that reached number 10 in the UK charts in March 1979.

Marvelous, Love in an Elevator, Aerosmith. I have Genesis coming up with No Son of Mine. But before that, Judas Priest, This is Stealer.

Boston and More Than a Feeling. And that was preceded by ZZ Top with Can't Stop Rocking. Up next, Kiss, I Was Made for Loving You. Indeed, I was.

Deep Purple Black Knight here on the Rock Block, and sticking with rock royalty, here is an epic from Led Zeppelin. This is Kashmir.

Great stuff. Bad Company, Can't Get Enough of Your Love. Here on The Rock Block with me, Ian Davis. Up next, a glam track followed by a punk track. Both

Classic rock, new rock, punk rock, glam rock, rock which may not even be rock. This is The Rock Block with Ian Davis.

fantastic. The Sex Pistols with Pretty Vacant, and before that, Slade with Goodbye to Jane. You are listening to The Rock Block with me, Ian Davies, and the music continues with Santana and Black Magic Woman.

course, say that. Eric Clapton. Eric Clapton, Behind the Mask. I really must stop playing music by Eric Clapton because I struggle to say his name every time. Oh, well, never mind. I'll get rid of it in the edit, as they say. Here's Queens of the Stone Age.

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1: News. From Feature Story News in Washington, I'm Kate Fisher. U.S. federal prosecutors have unsealed new charges against former Venezuelan President Nicolas Maduro and his wife Celia Flores, accusing them of conspiracy to commit torture on top of the drug trafficking charges they already face. The 30-page superseding indictment accuses the couple of overseeing a system of political repression that used Venezuela's military and intelligence agencies to torture opponents and silence dissidents. Maduro and Flores have pleaded not guilty to the existing charges and are due to stand trial next year. James Goodison reports from Washington.
2: These charges were unsealed in a Manhattan federal court, and it reads that he, Maduro, authorized the use of torture against specific individuals and oversaw a system designed to use torture, arbitrary detention and violence as a means of repression against the political opposition. They have not at this point responded to comment and haven't been asked to submit a plea on it. And they are also, of course, charged with conspiring to commit narco-terrorism and import cocaine. They have also pleaded not guilty to all of that. If found guilty, though, they will face a mandatory 50 years in prison.
1: 321 days after it left the US, the USS Lincoln aircraft carrier is home. It's been deployed for a record-setting 265 straight days at sea, supporting military operations against Iran, in a deployment marked by reports of deteriorating morale and mental health. The intensity and length of the operation led to reports about poor living conditions on board the ship, including shortages of supplies and water, plumbing problems, low morale and worsening mental health among the thousands of sailors on board. At least 8 service members attempted suicide during the many months at sea, according to a letter from a top Navy official sent last month to a senator. On Wednesday, Secretary of War Pete Hegseth visited the Lincoln ahead of its return and praised the crew, acknowledging that their deployment had not been easy. The Trump administration has suspended 8 major technology and outsourcing firms, including Microsoft and Adobe, from the program that employers use to sponsor foreign workers for permanent residency in the United States. U.S. Vice President J.D. Vance announced the move on Thursday, accusing the companies of bringing in foreign workers on H-1B visas and then converting them into green cards, a practice he says comes at the expense of American employees. Nick Harper reports from Washington.
3: Certainly, what we've seen in recent weeks and this move today makes it clear that the Trump administration wants to move ahead to try and limit workers from other countries entering the United States and staying here on a permanent basis.
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4: With FSN Spotlight, I'm Simon Marks. Today, more on Krista Pike, the convicted murderer in Tennessee, who last week became the first woman ever to survive 2 supposedly lethal doses of pentobarbital that were being used at her execution. The state that was then trying to kill her raced her to hospital to try and save her life, and she is now once again conscious and talking, according to her lawyers. But what happens next at a time when support for the death penalty is already on the slide in the US?
5: We've come down from about 85% in favor to under 50 now.
4: Clive Stafford Smith, a lawyer who has represented more than 400 death row inmates, on whether another effort could be made to execute Krista Pike.
5: There's a case from 1946 where this young African-American kid was electrocuted by Louisiana. They didn't put enough electricity through it. He starts crying out, then I'm not dying. And it got stopped. And then his lawyers took the case to the Supreme Court. And the Supreme Court said, have another go at it. And they killed the poor lad. He was only 16 at the time, the next year. So there's some bad precedent out there. But I do like to think that was 80 years ago that things perhaps have improved. And one would hope the governor would say enough is enough.
4: So far, Tennessee's Republican governor has failed to offer any indication of his plans. Krista Pike remains handcuffed to her hospital bed in Nashville. With FSN Spotlight, I'm Simon Marks.
1: Our main news again. U.S. federal prosecutors have unsealed new charges against former Venezuelan President Nicolas Maduro and his wife, accusing them of conspiracy to commit torture. The USS Lincoln aircraft carrier is home after nearly a year at sea supporting the war against Iran. And the Trump administration has suspended 8 technology firms from the program employers use to sponsor foreign workers for permanent residency in the US. That's the latest feature story news. Kate Fisher reporting.
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Buy it, use it, break it, fix it, trash it, change it, mail, upgrade it, charge it, point it, zoom it, press it, snap it, work it, quick erase it, write it, cut it, paste it, save it, load it, check it,

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2: From Feature Story News in Brussels, I'm William Denslow. The Pentagon's announced that the execution of a former US Army major will be live-streamed. Nedal Hassan killed 13 unarmed soldiers at Fort Hood in 2009. It could be the country's first public execution in nearly a century. Delhi police have formally banned a major opposition protest planned for Saturday at the capital's main public demonstration site, warning that anyone who turns up will face detention and legal action. Thousands of supporters of the Cockroach Janata Party and allied opposition groups had planned to march to Jantar Mantar to demand the resignation of the country's chief election commissioner, whom they accuse of manipulating voter rolls. Authorities say the protest application was filed too late and have deployed some 23,000 paramilitary personnel across the capital. Neha Punia reports from New Delhi.
3: In the Jantar Mantar area, which is in the heart of Delhi, which is the public protest site, the police have categorically said that no demonstration will be allowed, that any protest should have been, police should have been informed of any protest 10 days prior to that demonstration actually taking place, and that didn't happen. So they're saying any demonstration that does go ahead will be illegal, and anyone who comes there will face detention.
2: The United States has suspended 8 major technology companies, including Microsoft, Adobe, and several Indian IT outsourcing giants, from a key green card program, accusing them of misusing immigration pathways and displacing American workers. The announcement on Thursday by the US Vice President and the country's Labor Secretary halted all new and pending applications for the affected firms, though no time frame has been set for how long the restrictions will remain in place. India's Ministry of External Affairs has now weighed in on the decision. Rebecca Bunnan reports from Mumbai on what the Foreign Ministry had to say.
4: In a statement, it said that it is following the matter very closely. It has made the point that this is distinct from the H-1B visa program and that it doesn't by itself affect the validity of existing H-1B visas. India also makes the point, the Foreign Ministry says, that it should be clear that talent mobility adds value to both economies and it creates opportunities for Indians, and it equally helps US companies with cutting edge talent.
2: The US has imposed sanctions on the International Criminal Court. The move comes hours after a former judge won the Nobel Peace Prize. The Trump administration's accused the court of going rogue. The ICC has rejected the move, stating it's an attempt to obstruct the course of justice and to prevent the court from doing what it was created to do. And France has pledged 3,000 extra supply teachers in a concession to students following weeks of protests. From bureaus worldwide, this is FSN.
5: With FSN Spotlight, I'm Simon Marks. Today, how do you keep the lights on in Ukraine? That is no longer an academic question as Ukraine and Russia attack one another's energy infrastructure in their continuing war. At a time when the United States has largely eviscerated its international aid budget and many other countries have cut theirs back, the UN Development Programme is working in Ukraine to repair and replace bombed-out power plants. Alexander De Koo heads UNDP.
6: The needs are gigantic. I mean, half of the generation capacity has been destroyed. We rebuild the energy infrastructure of the future. Classic energy grids are actually very vulnerable in a period of war because you have those choke points where generation happens. You target that, the whole thing is out. What we do now is decentralized grids, much more concentrated also on renewable energy, which has advantages in many domains, on the cost side, on the renewable side, but also these are grids with much more redundancy. Obviously, we also build a lot of passive protection. I mean, in the past, when you build an electricity grid, you did not have to build it to be resistant to drones. This is, unfortunately, the new face of war.
5: He told Foreign Policy magazine more than 6 million Ukrainians are already relying on UNDP's efforts to keep the lights on, and more development work is urgently needed, despite the global budgetary cutbacks.
2: The main news again. The Pentagon's announced that the execution of a former US Army major will be live-streamed. Nidal Hassan killed 13 unarmed soldiers at Fort Hood in 2009. The US has imposed sanctions on the International Criminal Court. The move comes hours after a former judge won the Nobel Peace Prize. France has pledged 3,000 extra supply teachers in a concession to students following weeks of protests. And that's the latest feature story news. William Denslow reporting.
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Hi there, it's Ray Gauthier from Back to the 80s, inviting you to take a trip with me back to the 80s. On this week's show, we'll count down the top 10 songs of November 7th, 1981. Plus, we'll hear music from Cliff Richard, Def Leppard, Lisa Stansfield, Men at Work, Howard Jones, and more. And it's on the next Back to the 80s.

0: Your kids pick up more from you than you think. 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
1: If you're sitting in the back seat of a moving car, how much slower are you than the person in the front seat? Trick question, you say, because everyone knows that both front seat and back seat passengers are travelling at the same speed. The difference is front seat passengers put on their safety belts, but 20% of passengers sitting in the back seat do not put on their safety belts because they think they are safe, proving that they are in fact quite a lot slower than the people in the front seat. Always wear your safety belt.
2: 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Power.

0: Flair's a mate, friends with everyone and always the life of the party. Last night wasn't any different, and he ended up crashing on your couch. He's up now, looking a little dodgy and heading towards his car. Do you chuck an empty beer can at him and tell him to shut the damn door? Ignore him, put your pillow over your head and go back to sleep. Or tell him he's too hungover to drive and he should stay for the morning. You'll even cook him some brekkie. What would a mate do? If you stop a drink driver, you're a bloody legend.
1: Ladies and gentlemen, this is your pilot speaking. We're encountering some heavy turbulence, but don't worry about the flashing seatbelt sign, because you're in the back and everyone knows people in the back don't have to worry, eh?
2: If that sounds stupid, why does it sound okay in a car? In a crash, you're just as likely to die in the back seat as you are in the front. Always wear your safety belt.
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1: News. From the Sky News Centre at 8. The man accused of a terror offence against Nigel Farage and who's charged with the murder of Anne Widdecombe will face a combined trial next June. The ex-Tory minister died at home in Devon in July. 28-year-old Joshua Kerry has appeared at the Old Bailey. Our home editor, Jason Farrell, has been following proceedings in court.
2: What's happened today is that those charges have been joined and they will form part of a single trial. So prosecutors saying that the murder and the terrorist charges represent a single course of conduct and are inextricably linked.
1: Northern Ireland's First Minister says she'll cooperate with the investigation after being invited for a police interview over a Drumcree protest. Michelle O'Neill says she stands in solidarity with the Garvaghy Road residents in Portadown who don't want a unionist parade in their community.
3: This is the difference between right and wrong. It's as simple as that for me. In terms of reaching out to the Orange Order directly, no, I have not, but I have directly appealed for this madness to end.
1: An earthquake with a magnitude of 7.6 has struck Panama. It's shaken buildings in the capital. There's no word yet on casualties. Officials in the United Arab Emirates claim a Fly Dubai pilot stabbed the captain and planned to crash a plane into an airport in Tel Aviv last week. Passengers intervened and the jet landed safely in Saudi Arabia. A man who murdered his wife and kept her body in a freezer in Wakefield in March has been jailed for a minimum of 22 years. David Barraclough then emptied their bank accounts. His victim, Carolan's supporters and family reacted outside Leeds Crown Court.
4: Justice for Cas!
1: And in football, England's Lionesses have beaten Greece 3-1 away in the first leg of their World Cup playoff. Scotland beat the Czech Republic 2-0, while Wales have a 1-0 lead over Albania. And Northern Ireland trail Portugal 3-0 at halftime. That's the latest. I'm Anna Bates.
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1: Like father, like son. 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
1: Like father. Like son. Your kids pick up more from you than you think. 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
1: Your kids pick up more from you than you think. 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

0: got some quick questions for you. Just answer yeah or nah. If you've had a big night, do you ever wake up the next morning feeling guilty or remorseful? Yeah or nah. Do you ever find yourself missing commitments because you're drinking or hungover? Yeah or nah. Have you or anyone else been hurt as a result of your drinking? Yeah or nah. If you think you're answering yeah a bit too much, maybe we can help you say nah a bit more often. 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
1: You and Rob have been mates since you were five. You met him and the boys for a few drinks at the pub and you've just caned him at a game of pool. As he's about to sulk off home with his tail between his legs, you see his car keys in hand and remember he drove. Do you? Let him go. He's only had a few. Ignore him. You've got a few moves you want to try out on the chick at the bar. Or do you challenge him to a rematch? The loser pays for the taxi home. What would a mate do? If you stop a drink driver, you're a bloody legend.
2: 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On this week's show, we'll count down the top 10 songs of November 7th, 1981. 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

0: Sir, that's a failed result.
1: But I've only had a few.
0: Sir, that's a failed result.
2: Nah, man, that can't be right. Look, I haven't even gone to town yet.
0: Sir, that's a failed result.
3: But I've only had two, maybe three.
0: Sir, that's a failed result.
1: But there's no way, man. I don't drive drunk, man. I just don't do that.
0: Sir, that's a failed result.
4: Look, I feel fine. It must be a mistake.
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6: If you're tired when you're driving, you can wind the window down. This will make you cold and tired. You can turn the radio up and sing along. This will make you cold, loud, and tired. You can drink coffee. This will make you cold, loud, wired, and tired. You can stop, get out, and do some stretching. This will make you cold, loud, wired, and even more tired. You can't drive through tiredness. Sleep before you drive.
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2: From Feature Story News in Brussels, I'm William Denslow. The Pentagon's announced that the execution of a former US Army major will be live-streamed. Nadal Hazan killed 13 unarmed soldiers at Fort Hood in 2009. And it could be the country's first public execution in nearly a century. Delhi police have formally banned a major opposition protest planned for Saturday at the capital's main public demonstration site, warning that anyone who turns up will face detention and legal action. Thousands of supporters of the cockroach Janata Party and allied opposition groups had planned to march to Jantar Mantar to demand the resignation of the country's chief election commissioner, whom they accuse of manipulating voter

0: the rolls. Authorities say the protest application was filed too late and have deployed some 23,000 paramilitary personnel across the capital. Neha Punia reports from New Delhi.
1: In the Jantar Mantar area, which is in the heart of Delhi, which is the public protest site, the police have categorically said that no demonstration will be allowed, that any protest should have been, police should have been informed of any protest 10 days prior to that demonstration actually taking place, and that didn't happen. So they're saying any demonstration that does go ahead will be illegal, and anyone who comes there will face detention.
0: The United States has suspended 8 major technology companies, including Microsoft, Adobe, and several Indian IT outsourcing giants, from a key green card program, accusing them of misusing immigration pathways and displacing American workers. The announcement on Thursday by the US Vice President and the country's Labor Secretary halted all new and pending applications for the affected firms, though no time frame has been set for how long the restrictions will remain in place. India's Ministry of External Affairs has now weighed in on the decision. Rebecca Bunnan reports from Mumbai on what the Foreign Ministry had to say.
2: In a statement, it said that it is following the matter very closely. It has made the point that this is distinct from the H-1B visa program and that it doesn't by itself affect the validity of existing H-1B visas. India also makes the point, the Foreign Ministry says, that it should be clear that talent mobility adds value to both economies and it creates opportunities for Indians, and it equally helps US companies with cutting edge talent.
0: The US has imposed sanctions on the International Criminal Court. The move comes hours after a former judge won the Nobel Peace Prize. The Trump administration's accused the court of going rogue. The ICC has rejected the move, stating it's an attempt to obstruct the course of justice and to prevent the court from doing what it was created to do. And France has pledged 3,000 extra supply teachers in a concession to students following weeks of protests. From bureaus worldwide, this is FSN.
3: With FSN Spotlight, I'm Simon Marks. Today, how do you keep the lights on in Ukraine? That is no longer an academic question as Ukraine and Russia attack one another's energy infrastructure in their continuing war. At a time when the United States has largely eviscerated its international aid budget and many other countries have cut theirs back, the UN Development Programme is working in Ukraine to repair and replace bombed-out power plants. Alexander Deku heads UNDP.
4: The needs are gigantic. I mean, half of the generation capacity has been destroyed. We rebuild the energy infrastructure of the future. Classic energy grids are actually very vulnerable in a period of war because you have those choke points where generation happens. You target that, the whole thing is out. What we do now is decentralized grids, much more concentrated also on renewable energy, which has advantages in many domains, on the cost side, on the renewable side, but also these are grids with much more redundancy. Obviously, we also build a lot of passive protection. I mean, in the past, when you build an electricity grid, you did not have to build it to be resistant to drones. This is, unfortunately, the new face of war.
3: He told Foreign Policy magazine more than 6 million Ukrainians are already relying on UNDP's efforts to keep the lights on, and more development work is urgently needed, despite the global budgetary cutbacks.
0: The main news again. The Pentagon's announced that the execution of a former US Army major will be live-streamed. Nidal Hassan killed 13 unarmed soldiers at Fort Hood in 2009. The US has imposed sanctions on the International Criminal Court. The move comes hours after a former judge won the Nobel Peace Prize. France has pledged 3,000 extra supply teachers in a concession to students following weeks of protests. And that's the latest feature story news. William Denslow reporting.
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0: Hey, hey, it's Ray Gaucher. No, it's not Fat Albert. Nice to have you with us again. This is Back to the 80s. It's the show that takes you back to a time when music was called music. And hairstyles were a little bit more cool. I mean, you could have it spiked up 5 feet in the air and get away with it. Ah, those were the days.
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0: This week's top 10 was requested by Nathan. He mentioned he was born November 4th, 1981. And he wanted to hear what songs were dominating the charts that week. Well, Nathan, I can tell you this. The Four Tops were at number 10 with When She Was My Girl. And it's right here on Back to the

one of those feel-good songs. The Four Tops at number 10 with When She Was My Girl. And if you're joining us for the very first time you've heard the show, we begin every week with a top 10 countdown from a random or requested week in the 80s.

number 9, it's Air Supply, Here I Am. Just when I thought I was over you. 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At number 8, it's Billy Joel, Say Goodbye to Hollywood.

Again at number 8, that is Billy Joel, Say Goodbye to Hollywood. And that is from his live album, Songs in the Attic. It was recorded during his Glass Houses tour in 1980. This is Back to the 80s, and I am Ray Gauthier. It's so awesome to have you here. And if you've just tuned in, not to worry, you haven't missed very much. We are counting down the top 10 songs of November 7th, 1981. And Rick Springfield comes in at number 7. I've done everything for you.

But you know something? He'll meet a new girl and he'll do it all over again. Isn't that the way it works, guys? I mean, we just keep trying and trying until we find the right gal. All right, we'll slip away from the countdown just for a moment to grant a request. And this email is from Brenda. She listens to Star 107.9. And she says, "Hi, Ray, fantastic show and great entertainment. Love the 80s music. How about playing Tube Snake Boogie from ZZ Top? Brenda, my dear, your wish is my command."

0: 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We'll continue our countdown at number 6. Stay right there.
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Yes, we're back. I'm Ray Gauchet, and this is Back to the 80s. Yeah, we like to take you back when Molly Ringwald was a star, when the Berlin Wall fell, when Mount St. Helens erupted, and when, tragically, the Space Shuttle Challenger exploded. These are memories that we will never forget. But I will say one thing, there are more good memories than bad. I mean, I was just a teenager during the Cold War, and I really didn't know what was going on. And the reason behind that? All the amazing movies that came out in the 80s, and this incredible music. I guess you could say it created a positive distraction, yeah? All right, let's get back into our countdown. And this date was requested by Nathan, who was born the week of November 7th, 1981. And we are at number 6 with Bob Seger.

Bob Seger, trying to live my life without you. We are halfway to the top spot. And at number five, it's Arthur's theme by Christopher Cross. It was the theme song to the 1981 film Arthur, starring Dudley Moore and Liza Minnelli. It made $95 million at the box office.

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1: Well, maybe one day. Would you like to get involved in our weekly top 10 countdown just like Nathan did? Well, submit a date to us today. Any date in the 80s will do. Send it to request at backtothe80s.info. And do remember in that email, 80s is spelled with an 80s. I would like to challenge someone to send me the date they graduated. That is a very memorable time that we like to look back on, isn't it? Send me an email today and let's count them down. At number four, it's Dan Fogelberg with Hard to Say. Especially with those braces we used to wear in the 80s. You remember those? They literally wrapped around your head.

Once our countdown is complete and we make it into hour two, our trip back to the 80s continues. I mean, where else can you go for a ride like this and it costs you absolutely nothing? At number three, it's the

0: The Little River Band with the Night Owls from their 1981 album, Time Exposure. And they sit at number 3. You stay right there because Back to the 80s continues after this.
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0: Welcome back. I'm Ray Gauchet, and this is Back to the 80s. 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And while you're there, scroll down on the main page. You'll find our shout box. Leave us a shout. Tell us where you're listening from. 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At number 2, it's Hall & Oates. I see.

There is Private Eyes by Hall & Oates, previously known as Wheat and Barley in their younger years. Yeah, I was kidding. We started our countdown off at number 10 with The Four Tops, When She Was My Girl. At number 9, Air Supply, Here I Am, Just When I Thought I Was Over You. At number 8, Billy Joel, Say Goodbye to Hollywood. At number 7, Rick Springfield with I've Done Everything for You. 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At number 5, Christopher Cross with Arthur's Theme. At number 4, Hard to Say by Dan Fogelberg. At number 3, The Night Owls by The Little River Band. And we just heard Daryl Hall and John Oates at number 2 with Private Eyes. 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All right, let's get to number 1. And again, the date for this week's Top 10 was submitted to us from Nathan. This would have been the week he was born. Hey, Nathan, while you're resting comfortably in your mother's arms only days old, the Rolling Stones were at number 1 with

Welcome to Hour 2 of the program. This is Back to the 80s, and I am your host, Ray Gaucher. And I am broadcasting out of Vancouver, British Columbia, Canada. And I hope you're having a wonderful day. 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And while you're there, why not drop by the arcade and play some classic 80s arcade games? The quarter is on us. Yeah, they even sound like the real games. This is going to be a fun hour of music. Let me tell you, we're going to be all over the world here. You'll hear music from Cliff Richard, Def Leppard, Facts and Fiction, Lisa Stansfield, Depeche Mode, Edelweiss, Haywood, Howard Jones, and more. Plus, we'll take our weekly trip into the vault and find another lost classic of the 80s. And I think we have a couple requests to grant as well. So, it's going to be fun. Right now, we're going to head to Germany. We're going to go back to 1985. Here's Fancy with Chinese Eyes.